At night after the clubs had closed, we'd do horrible things to it. But it's a true story. This guy, Bojangles, was a street dancer in New Orleans, and what he'd do is he'd go from bar to bar, and he'd put money in the jukebox or get somebody else to do it, and then he'd either dance or pantomime the tune, right? And for that, people would buy him drinks and get him pretty drunk, and then he'd go on to the next bar and next one until it was closing time, and then he'd go and do it the next night. And after a few nights of this, he'd end up on the corner, and the cops would pick him up, and they'd take him to the drunk tank. This is where Jerry Jeff met him. Jerry Jeff wasn't there on a research project. I mean, the way I got that story, I may have that wrong, but the way I got that is that he propositioned the right woman at the right time in the wrong place. And her husband, the bartender, called the cops, and they took Jerry to the parish jail. And this guy just talked for 3 days in the cell about, you know, what he'd done. Said he danced for those at minstrel shows and county fairs.

was dogging him. I traveled about, his dog up and died, you know, his dog up and died. After 20 years, he still grieves. He said, I dance now at every chance in the honky tonks. Drinks and tips, but most of the time I spend behind these county bars. 'Cause I drinks a bit. He shook his head, and as he shook his head, I heard someone ask, please. Mr. Bojangles. Mr. Bojangles.

0: man Bojangles and he'd dance for you.
1: A very pleasant good evening to you wherever you may be. 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David Bromberg headed up tonight's playlist as he gave us the true story of Mr. Bojangles. We'll now hear one from Joni Mitchell's classic 1970 album, Ladies of the Canyon, on 91.9 KRVM.

0: Long John Baldry, with a cut from his excellent album, Everything Stops for Tea. The song was Wild Mountain Time. Prior to that, the lovely instrumental was given to us by Luneza on 91.9 KRVM. Immediately following Acoustic Junction, Jive and Johnny brings you 60s Beat. 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

to open this set. It was a classic from the Kingston Trio. And then we just heard Caleb Clowder and Reeb Wilms with I Jumped the Mississippi. Up next, we're going to hear one from John Sebastian's 1974 album, Tarzana Kid. And then Tom Rush is going to finish it up with a tune titled Mother Earth. On 91.9 KRVM, music from all over the place, all in one place.

0: 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So I want to say a special thank you to KRVM sustaining members, Coolio Starr of Eugene, and Randy Gicker of beautiful McKenzie Bridge, Oregon. 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
0: 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And you are tuned into Acoustic Junction on 91.9 KRVM. Throughout their career as a duo, Simon and Garfunkel recorded a number of very pretty songs. Here's one of the prettiest.

0: in this last set, Simon and Garfunkel started things off with Scarborough Fair Canticle. Then the lovely instrumental came from Scottish musician Rachel Walker. Susan Warner finished up the set with The Great Out There on 91.9 KRVM.
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the instrumental version of the Beatles' While My Guitar Gently Weeps started off this set as performed by George Harrison. And then the guitar piece we heard came from one of the all-time masters, Chet Atkins, on 91.9 KRVM. I was having supper with my lovely wife a few nights ago when she asked what song I was going to play for Mother's Day. I had yet to even think of this thing and couldn't immediately recall whether or not I even had any songs about Mother in my playlist. The only songs I could think of were Mama, Don't Let Your Babies Grow Up to Be Cowboys, Merle Haggard's Mama Tried, and Jerry Jeff Walker's classic Up Against the Wall, You Redneck Mothers. The lovely wife then recruited Daughter the Elder and Daughter the Younger for suggestions, and I consulted Carl, my music advisor who works out of checkout aisle number 3 at the Safeway on 40th. It was decided that the most appropriate and safest semi-acoustic Mother's Day song would come from Dolly.

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Welcome to hour number two of Acoustic Junction on 91.9 KRVM. Norman Blake got this set started with the classic traditional tune Arkansas Traveler, and then it was the Black Brothers with a title cut from their 1995 album What a Time. I'm Ben Brown. A bunch of songs are coming up. We'll talk more later.

0: turns
1: green. Wow. Bunch of tunes all in a row. We started out with one from Blue Highway, a group whose all the members hail from the part of the country where I spent the first 30 years of my life, the Tri-Cities area of East Tennessee. The group was Blue Highway. The song was Still Climbing Mountains. And then we heard a lovely tune from a husband and wife duo from Horsefly, British Columbia, Ferris and Jason Romero. Then it was Rum Ragged, who all live in Newfoundland. The song was Work Boys Work. And then Steve Martin took a classic Appalachian tune, Cluck Old Hen, and let's say composed some new lyrics to it. The song is New Cluck Old Hen, and he did it with Allison Brown and Della May from their 2025 album, Safe, Sensible, and Sane, on 91.9 KRVM. Every Sunday morning at 11, Jivin' Johnny Etheridge is going to be doing a show he's been doing for over 40 years. It originated on a different station in Eugene, Oregon, and he brought it to KRVM. Son of Saturday Go. This is true stuff for true believers. This is the music of the 50s and the 60s. This coming Sunday, as in tomorrow, he's going to be featuring the Four Seasons on Son of Saturday Gold on 91.9 KRVM.
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The Wildflower Arts and Music Festival takes place next weekend, May 15th through the 17th in Richardson, Texas. One of the highlights of the festival is the Performing Songwriter Contest. A few months ago, I was asked to serve as one of the judges to select the 10 finalists for the contest, who will then perform at the festival and from whom the ultimate winner will be selected. The judging consisted of listening to two original acoustic compositions from each of the 50 semifinalists. I was pleased to learn that 8 of my top 10 selections made it to the finals. We just heard a tune from last year's winner of the contest, Aaron Ash Sullivan, and the tune was One Time I Stole a Book. We'll now hear a song from the 2023 winner, J.D. Graham. His song is titled Growing Old. And while Justin Farron never won the contest, he is a past winner of the People's Choice Award. He'll finish off the set with Eyes Be Healed on 91.9 KRVM.

0: My name is Ben Brown, and I thoroughly enjoy serving as your host of Acoustic Junction. This is the show where we get to hear really good acoustic music, both traditional and contemporary. 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Thank you goes out to Elizabeth Rainey of Corvallis, Ricardo Lamas of Eugene, and Tom Beatty of Coburg, and to all of our KRVM members.
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0: In the previous set, Jorma Kalkunen started things off with a tune titled Genesis. Jorma Kalkunen was one of the founders of the group Hot Tuna back in the 1960s. At the age of 85, he's still performing today. Josephine County followed with Johnny Lovely Johnny. And then we heard an instrumental from the debut album of the Jefferson Starship back in 1967. The album was Surrealistic Pillow. The song was Embryonic Journey. To finish off the set, it was a classic song from a classic album. Don McLean gave us Vincent from his 1971 album American Pie. And all of this on 91.9 KRVM.
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Watch House. The North Carolina folk duo just gave us a tune titled From Now On. This is Ben Brown, and I thank you for spending a bit of time with me on this lovely Saturday evening in the Pacific Northwest as we got to listen to some fine acoustic music on Acoustic Junction. I've got to go now, but the music stays on 91.9 KRVM.

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4: Roger. Ready to move out.

That's the Four Seasons featuring the sound of Frankie Valli. The Four Seasons are the featured group this time around on 60s Beat. Welcome. 2 hours of keeping the spirit of the 60s alive. I'm Jive and Johnny Etheridge here with you.

0: An early version of the Four Seasons, known as the Four Lovers, had been recording as far back as 1956. And in the couple of years preceding the British invasion in 1962 and 63, the Four Seasons had huge hits in the United States. The Four Seasons were one of the few American groups of their era to continue to hold their own in the face of the British invasion. Here's Frankie Valli.
1: You know, later on I found out that the Beatles were big fans of the Four Seasons, and the Four Seasons were certainly big fans of the Beatles. It was really wonderful in that period of time. It was still in a place where it was called Top 40 Radio, and radio played 40 records, whether they were hits or not. That, how would you develop a hit unless somebody played it? 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And it wasn't that way with pop radio. It played R&B, it played gospel, it played jazz, it played country, all in the same programming. It was almost like the old Ed Sullivan show. A little something for everybody.

There's more from the Four Seasons coming up later on 60s Beat. This is KRVM. I've got one here from the Great Pacific Northwest, a garage band from Mercer Island, Washington.

They're Sonny and Cher on KRVM's 60s Beat. 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

0: There's the Animals on KRVM. There's the 60s beat. I've got a group here that needs no introduction because it's built into the record.
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Elvis was recording back in Memphis in 1969. 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I'm Jivin' Johnny with you. Here's the Four Seasons.

0: Bob Gaudio, Frankie Valli Partnership was formed on a handshake and has lasted for over 50 years. Here's Frankie Valli.
1: Well, all I'd like to say is that Bob and my relationship has lasted longer than any of my marriages or his. I think it's a great chemistry. Everything about what's gone on in my life, even when I look at the times where I was wishing that more was going on, when it went full cycle, it developed into something that I never, ever would have ever imagined in my life.
0: Bob Gaudio himself considers that each of the four members played a crucial role in the four seasons.
2: I think you can't pull pieces out. I think everything was there and it played a role. I don't know if this could have happened if Tommy wasn't there in the beginning. It all evolved and took its proper course. When I came in the group, things changed. And then later on, music changed and we changed and can't take my eyes off you, the solo situation. So I have to say that, you know, given Tommy his due, he was there. Very important. I think it's very important. Nikki's role was very important.

0: 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Once again, here's Frankie Valli.
1: We spend a lot of time rehearsing. It's a whole different world, making records and performing. When you're making records, you're creating, so it's a different thing. And I get as much out of recording as I do out of performing.

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2: 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Here's weather for Oak Ridge. Partly cloudy tonight with a low of 52. Mostly cloudy tomorrow morning, gradually becoming sunny tomorrow. Tomorrow's high 69. On the Oregon coast, mostly cloudy tonight with a low of 49. Cloudy tomorrow morning, gradually clearing tomorrow. Tomorrow's high 63. Weather for Eugene, Springfield, and vicinity. Partly cloudy tonight with a low of 50. Partly sunny tomorrow with a high of 73. That's weather from 91.9 KRVM.

Song written by Mick Jagger and Keith Richard and first recorded by the Rolling Stones. There's Portland, Oregon's Don and the Good Times doing Blue Turns to Gray. 60s beat on KRVM. Speaking of the Rolling Stones.

There's two from the Rolling Stones live at the BBC. 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

There's a couple from the Beach Boys on KRVM. This is 60s Beat. I'm Jivin' Johnny Etheridge with you. Now here's the Byrds with a Chris Hillman tune.

0: A title not made obvious by the lyrics, that is Opus 17, The Four Seasons, featuring Frankie Valli here on 60s Beat on KRVM. Once again, here's Frankie.
1: I never looked at myself as being one of the big stars in the world. I love what I do, and I probably would be doing it if it were for $6 a night and there were no success. I'd be working in some little bar.

0: When Frankie Valli was just a little kid, his mother took him to the Paramount Theater in New York City to see Frank Sinatra, and that was one of the big inspirations for young Frankie to go into showbiz. There we hear Frankie Valli and his Pleas and Seasons taking on one of the hits from Old Blue Eyes, I've Got You Under My Skin. Once again, here's Frankie.
1: First of all, it's music, and it's melodic, and it's telling stories. A lot of them are about love and one-on-one situations. In comparison to a lot of the music you're hearing today, it's not talking about bashing people or women or any of that kind of stuff. And more important than anything, I think melodically, it's the kind of music that's been written that will be here for as long as there are people to listen to it.

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Here's John Fred and his Playboy Band.

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There's Joe Cocker here on 60s Beat. I'm Jivin' John putting the records on KRVM. 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

I sense an Abbott and Costello routine coming on. What's the name of that song? Tomorrow. What, you're not going to tell me today? I'm telling you, tomorrow. That's Strawberry Alarm Clock on KRVM. I'm Jive and Johnny with you on 60s Beat. Here is Spirit.

Sit Down, I Think I Love You, and Go and Say Goodbye. Two Stephen Stills compositions from Buffalo Springfield on KRVM. This is 60s Beat. Here's the Lovin' Spoonful.

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3: 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Here's weather for Oak Ridge. Partly cloudy tonight with a low of 52. Mostly cloudy tomorrow morning, gradually becoming sunny tomorrow. Tomorrow's high 69. On the Oregon coast, mostly cloudy tonight with a low of 49. Cloudy tomorrow morning, gradually clearing tomorrow. Tomorrow's high 63. Weather for Eugene, Springfield, and vicinity. Partly cloudy tonight with a low of 50. Partly sunny tomorrow with a high of 73. That's weather from 91.9 KRVM.

0: Well, the Four Seasons were definitely not finished as a group, but that was presented as a Frankie Valli solo hit, 1967. Frankie Valli on KRVM.
1: I can tell you that whenever we work in concert, it amazes me when I look out into the audience. And the groupings and ages are vary anywhere from 6 years old to 65. So that's quite amazing when you can do something that can touch anybody from a 6-year-old to a 60-year-old.

0: The Four Seasons on 60s Beat. The Seasons were inducted into the Rock and Roll Hall of Fame in 1990. Frankie Valli mentions some of the other career high points.
1: A lot of the great moments were, you know, having hit records, but I think the greater moments were getting to know a lot of my fellow artists and touring with them and knowing them as people and not just as stars. Everybody from Frank Sinatra to Sam Cooke and Jackie Wilson and Otis Redding and Bobby Darin and guys like Jerry Butler and Little Richard and the Rascals. And I'm sure that there will be many names. We'd have to be here all night to get everybody in. But it just really has been great.
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Good evening and welcome to GTR Radio. I'm Coffee Jack hanging out with you. Thanks for stopping in and maybe hanging out with us this evening. Let's see if I can get myself so I can hear myself. We started it out this evening with Dirty York giving us no apologies. I'd like to make a nice transition for you all. Let's see, again, that was Dirty York giving us no apologies. You are listening to GTR Radio. That's guitar-driven rock, punk, electric blues, metal, grunge, and whatever else I can find that'll fit under the category of rock and roll. This definitely is not your typical rock and roll show. Let's go ahead and keep it going. Here's some punk for you from Agent Orange, KRVM, GTR Radio.

Greta Van Fleet, giving us that classic rock sound from Edge of Darkness. We also heard from Poison, giving us What I Like About You, the Romantics tune, and Agent Orange chimed in with Wouldn't Last a Day. It's 9:16 here at the studios of KRVM. We're going to keep the music going. Here's the Back Alley Barbers on KRVM, GTR Radio.

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1: 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Adam Gutierrez for creating a $2,000 scholarship in his name to honor all his volunteer work within the community, including on the air at KRVM. A.J. was host of Breakfast with the Blues and GTR Radio and was no stranger to obstacles. 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

0: Pink Fairies giving us Lone Wolf. Jared James Nichols chimed in with Can You Feel It? And the Browsing Collection gave us I Can't Get No Satisfaction. It's 9:36 here at the studios of KRVM. And a big thank you going out to Poe Elizondo of Maynard, Massachusetts, and also to Michael and Susan Schenk of Colorado Springs, Colorado. Thank you, folks, for being sustaining members and doing your part to help keep Real Variety in Music on the air.
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0: Black Label Society giving us Forever and a Day. Girl School chimed in with Never Too Late, and Ill Repute gave us Cherokee Nation. It's 9:51 here at the studios of KRVM. At Mount Pisgah Arboretum, volunteers can enjoy the outdoors while meeting others who love this beautiful preserve. In addition to doing trail maintenance, volunteers serve as nature guides, workshop teachers, parking lot monitors, and committee and board members. 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And if you'd like to find out more about the work party schedules, you can go to krvm.org and then click on the What's Happening tab.
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0: And here's your KRVM weather for this Saturday evening in Oak Ridge. Partly cloudy tonight with lows of 51, and on Sunday, partly sunny with highs of 69. On the coast, mostly cloudy tonight with lows of 50, and on Sunday, cloudy becoming sunny with highs of 63. And in Eugene Springfield, partly cloudy tonight with lows of 50, and on Sunday, cloudy becoming sunny with highs of 74. We're at 63 degrees here at the studios of KRVM. 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

Brand new music from Parker Barrow, giving us Blinded. And starting out the 10 o'clock hour, we heard from Mahogany Rush doing Talking About a Feeling. It's 10:07. I'm Coffee Jack. You're listening to KRVM's GTR Radio. We're going to go ahead and keep the music going. Here's Judas Priest, KRVM, GTR Radio.

0: the Donnas giving us Checking It Out. We also heard from Blackstone Cherry doing Lonely Train. We're looking at 10:19 here at the studios of KRVM. And you can join us Sunday evenings at 11 o'clock for Into the Muse. It's an eclectic mix of rock, psychedelic, prog, and vintage music featuring a variety of obscure bands and artists from around the globe. With your host, DJ Dana Donabud, that's Into the Muse, Sunday nights at 11, and it's all found right here at KRVM.
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Knucklehead giving us Cosmic Youth. And Alice Cooper chimed in with Burning Our Beds. And Lemmy Kilmister gave us his version of Shout It Out Loud from Kiss. It's 10:34 here at the studios of KRVM. And a big thank you going out to Jeremy Aldean of San Francisco, California, and also to Sally Gentry of Atlanta, Georgia. Thank you, folks, for being members of KRVM, for doing your part and putting your money where your heart is and helping us to keep real variety in music on the air. We're going to keep the music going. Here's, let's see, what do I got for you? Alice in Chains on KRVM, GTR Radio.

0: The Lime Spiders, Giving Up My Favorite Room, Everlast chimed in with Blinded by the Sun, and Soundgarden gave us Somewhere. It's 10:51 here at the studios of KRVM. 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
0: And once again, here's your KRVM weather for this Saturday evening. In Oak Ridge, partly cloudy with lows of 51, and on Sunday, partly sunny with highs of 69. On the coast, mostly cloudy tonight with lows of 50, and on Sunday, cloudy and becoming sunny with highs of 63. And in Eugene, Springfield, partly cloudy tonight with lows of 50, and on Sunday, cloudy, becoming sunny with highs of 74. We've dropped to 61 degrees here at the studios of KRVM. Got an interesting song for you. It's a mash of country and metal. Don't get real scared, but country and metal put together. I was digging through the deep caverns of the internet looking for fun stuff to bring you, and I think I found something good. This is Cody Parks and the Dirty South giving us Thunder Cash 69. 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
11: All right. Do you want to know why I pulled you over? Because you're playing your music too damn loud. Looks like you playing country and metal and mixing them together. You know you can't do that. Get out!

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2: 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Hey, come here. Did you hear what I said? 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

Velvet Rush giving us Give Me Your Lovin', and Little Caesar chimed in to start out the 11 o'clock hour with Slow Ride. We're looking at 11:10. I'm Coffee Jack. 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

the Descendants giving us Blast Off, and Mahogany Rush chimed in with Dear Music. It's 11:21 here at the studios of KRVM. 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With your host, Hawk Floyd, that's Soundscapes, Sunday nights at 9, and it's all right here at KRVM. All right, let's go ahead and keep the music going. Let's see, what do I got for you? 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

barbed wire dolls, giving us Edge of Innocence. The Georgia Thunderbolts chimed in with Spirit of the Working Man, and the Fluid gave us One Eye Out. We're looking at 11:36 here at the studios of KRVM. I'd like to put out a big thank you to Billy Fisher of Olympia, Washington, and also to Rob D. of Florence. Thank you folks very much for your support of KRVM, for being sustaining members and helping us to keep real variety in music on the air. 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We're going to keep it going. Here's the Four Horsemen on KRVM GTR Radio.

The Green Lady Killers given us Fire in My Eyes. Only Crime chimed in with Just Us, and the Four Horsemen gave us Keep Your Life. It's 11:47 here at the studios of KRVM. We're going to keep it going. Here's something new off the new release from Social Distortion called Born to Kill. Here's No Way Out, KRVM, GTR Radio.

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0: 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Translator K211 BP Florence at 90.1.
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Got my finger on the trigger, but I don't know who to trust. 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

above his chin, bruise on her spirit. Home is calling, but she won't get near it ever again. Steps on the gas just to harness the anger. Last thing he do is try to understand her. Stuck in time like a fly in the amber.

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1: 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She spied me a keeper.

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John, Paul, George, and Ringo, covers, solos, and much, much more. 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

Good morning and welcome to Breakfast with the Blues. I'm Boogie King Steve, and the station is 91.9 KRVM. We just heard from B.B. King and Eric Clapton doing one of the six official start songs for my show, doing Riding with the King. I hope you'll be riding with the King, too, because we're going to go right on up until 11 o'clock playing the blues for you. Oh, yeah. I get a kick out of doing this. It's a lot of fun. I like to think I hear a lot of great music. And I'm selecting it. Maybe that's the surprising thing, yes. But like I say, this is a lot of fun for me, and I hope you enjoy hearing the music. I think that's the bottom line. We do things for the music, and hoping you enjoy it. We're going to start with this a set of, I don't know, how about songs about next door and things that are happening in the other room? Yeah. We're going to start with Etta James, Cheatin' in the Next Room on 91.9 KRVM.

0: Betty Levitt on 91.9 KRVM doing Right Next Door. Here's Coco Taylor doing The Man Next Door. And she has some help on this one from Keb Moe right here on 91.9 KRVM's Breakfast with the Blues.
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0: 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Get some thick walls so they can't hear you. Yes. Like to tell you about a show that we have here on KRVM. Women in Music takes place this afternoon at 3 o'clock. 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
0: We're going to go local and regional. We're going to start with Walker T. Ryan doing Bye Bye Baby Blues on Breakfast with the Blues.

0: David Jacob Strain on 91.9 KRVM doing Come On in My Kitchen. We also heard from John Greyhound Maxwell doing Yonder Comes the Blues. And we started the set with Walker T. Ryan doing Bye Bye Baby Blues. The David Jacob Strain tune from his album Live from the Left Coast. Some of that was recorded here in Eugene, maybe all of it, but at a couple of house concerts, and I went to one of those, so I might be one of those people that was cheering in there. So, well, what does that mean? Nothing. Okay, let's get back to what we're supposed to be doing. I'd like to take this opportunity to thank some of our great listener members, people like Kirk Neeland of Eugene, Robert and Martha Llewellyn of Logston, Bonnie Hutchinson Wiebe and Peter Wiebe of Eugene, and Laura Wheatley and Mont Baxter of Litchfield Park, Arizona. A very sincere thank you for supporting KRVM Breakfast with the Blues and all of the great shows that we have here on KRVM. 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
0: We're going to hear from Kara Granger from her new album entitled That's How I Got to Memphis. And this song is Mama Said on Breakfast with the Blues.

0: Joanne Parker on 91.9 KRVM doing Jigsaw Heart. We also heard from Laura Price doing Heart on the String, and we started the set off with Kara Granger doing Mama Said. Bark in the Park. Green Hill Humane Society's Bark in the Park fundraiser is on May 17th at Alton Baker Park from 7 a.m. to noon. Activities for pets and people include vendor booths, food trucks, and demonstrations. The festival also features runs and walks and a new 5K humans-only event. 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
0: Let's get to the music. I was expecting more happening there, but that was it. So let's play some music. Keb Mo, Whole Nother Thing on 91.9 KRVM.

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Alice Stewart on 91.9 KRVM doing Rather Be the Devil. And that was Paul DeLay on harmonica. We also heard from E.G. Kite doing Talk to Me. And we started the set off with Keb Mode doing Whole Another Thing. I'm Boogie King Steve. The show is Breakfast with the Blues. And the station is 91.9 KRVM. And yes, I remember that it is Mother's Day. And a big happy Mother's Day to all of you out there. A lot of love and respect for all you mothers out there who take care of us whiny babies. Oh, yeah. I imagine it is both a thrilling experience and an experience that gives you a lot of joy and a lot of pain. But I think we are a product of our mothers, more so than our fathers. But we are a product of both, my hat's off to you all. It's a great thing to love your mother, respect your mother, take care of her, because she took care of you for a long time. Yes. Let's play some music. We're going to start with Eddie the Chief Clearwater doing Cool Blues Walk on 91.9 KRVM.

0: Eddie Taylor in the West Side All-Star Band with his wife, Vera Taylor, on the vocal, doing I Found Out. Oh, yeah. I'd like to tell you about a show that we have here on KRVM, Roots and Branches. 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

0: Monster Mike Welch on 91.9 KRVM. I'm doing the title track from his latest album, Keep Living Till I Die. We also heard from Alan Arena doing Back to the Crossroads, and we started the set off with GA20 doing Stranger Blues. And all three of those bands are located in the New England, Massachusetts area. So I also got to say a big hello to Lisbeth and Katarina, who are listening in from New England. Yes, thank you. I'd like to take this opportunity to thank some of our great listener members, people like Tiana Vivarelli of Eugene, Eric Ryerson of Eugene, Kenneth Hawkins of St. Charles, Missouri. I kind of try to go native there, saying Missouri, but no, can't do that. Mike Dennis, also of Iowa City, Iowa. Very sincere thank you for supporting KRVM Breakfast with the Blues and all of the great shows that we have here on KRVM. It's your support that makes it all happen. 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Yeah, let's play some music. 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

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Here is Mikey Jr., Old Enough to Know, on Breakfast with the Blues.

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0: How about some ladies with guitars? Yeah, I like that. Let's play Debbie Davis to start 24-Hour Fool on Breakfast with the Blues.

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0: Samantha Fish on 91.9 KRVM doing Foolin' Me. We also heard from Deborah Coleman doing Fine and Mellow, and we started to set off with Debbie Davies doing 24-Hour Fool. I'm Boogie King Steve. The show is Breakfast with the Blues, and the station is 91.9 KRVM. Happy Mother's Day. Just kind of reflecting on that Samantha Fish tune, I first met Samantha Fish 13 years ago. She came through town in August, did a show here, did a show up in Portland, and then went to Joseph. I had been playing her music before she came here, and I had the chance to interview her. I wish I still had that interview. That'd be kind of be fun to listen to. But what I enjoyed is that she was so just nice. And I'm not using that in a derogatory fashion, because sometimes people go, oh, nice. Well, no, I'm going to go, oh, nice. She was really, really nice and was very forthcoming about her interview and just put on a heck of a show that night. I think it was like a Wednesday night or a Thursday night an off night. And she had like about 100 people at the show. And the show started, I think, about 7 o'clock. And it ran to about 10. And essentially, nobody left. And that was a fun thing. Anyway, shall we play some more music? Yeah, I think we should. Muddy Waters on 91.9 KRVM doing Rock Me on Breakfast with the Blues.
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Otis Spann on 91.9 KRVM. It was a big thing, and he had help on that one from some members of the old Fleetwood Mac. Here is Pine Top Perkins High Heel Sneakers on Breakfast with the Blues.

0: Willie Dixon on 91.9 KRVM doing Spoonful. And were you singing along with that at the end like I was? You know, going Spoonful, Spoon. Yeah, anyway. It's better that I don't sing. I know that. But when nobody's here, it feels good. And I think that's the bottom line. It felt good. I'd like to take this opportunity to tell you about a show that we have here on KRVM. Sunday Swing Shift takes place this evening at 7 o'clock. 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
0: 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We're going to start with Karen Lovely doing Company Graveyard on Breakfast with the Blues.

I could see you from a mile away. The sun was bright, but all was dark that day. You were smiling as a tear rolled down my cheek. No words were said.

I let my music do the talking. The blues is my home. The song came to life right in front of my eye. You acted out every word. Right there was another guy. Your moves were daggers aimed at my heart. Looking to break me and tear me apart.

Now the blues will heal me in its due time. And I'll be seeing you

Kevin Self on 91.9 KRVM doing The Blues Is My Home. We also heard from Ray Gordon doing Tear It Up, Burn It Down. And we started to set off with Karen Lovely doing Company Graveyard. Karen, it no longer lives in the area, but I still consider her a local. We were the first ones on radio to play her music, and I'm proud of that. Yeah, because I think she's a real talent. And like I say, she's off on to doing other things and no longer in the area, but you know what? I still love her music. I'd like to take this opportunity to thank some of our great listener members, people like Whitney Gould of Eugene, Morley Hegstrom of Eugene, Stephanie Allen of Salem, and Robert and Ann Sneed of Denver, Colorado. A very sincere thank you for supporting KRVM Breakfast with the Blues and all of the great shows that we have here on KRVM. 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But you know what? 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Say, hey, this is a great station. You can listen to them just about anywhere in the world. You know, literally, we have listeners all around the world. But you know what? We'd like more listeners. And if you tell a friend and say, hey, you can listen if you're local, 91.9 KRVM, or if you're on, say, Denver, Colorado, you say, hey, you go to krvm.org, and they have hit the play button, and you can listen to the show. So, yeah, I think it's a good idea. Let's play some music. We're going to have these are duets, and we're going to start with Gary Allegretto with Geneva Magnus doing 4 Days Late on Breakfast with the Blues.

0: Curtis Salgado and Danielle Nicole. Is there something I should know? You know, with those two, you just can't go wrong. We also heard from Ali Venable doing, Ali Venable with Buddy Guy doing Texas, Louisiana. Oh, my goodness. I was talking with a friend when the show was going on here, and he mentioned that the video for the Buddy and Ali song is tremendous. So it might be something you want to check out. And we started the set off with Gary Allegretto with Janova Magnus doing 4 days Late. 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

Now, Maribel, why you let Louise call over here and upset you like that? What are you crying about? 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And all of a sudden, now you got to remember that your dear friend ain't got no husband of her own, and she gonna tell you things that make you cry. You better pay attention. Don't listen, honey. 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

Etta James on 91.9 KRVM doing Hoochie Coochie Gal. Oh, yeah. Oh, yeah, Etta. We also heard from Ruth Brown doing False Friend Blues, and we started the set off with Ike and Tina Turner doing I Smell Trouble. I'm Boogie King Steve. The show is Breakfast with the Blues, and the station is 91.9 KRVM. Happy Mother's Day. Take your mom out for a great breakfast or lunch or dinner, but do it, and do it today. Don't say, oh, we'll do it tomorrow. No. Today, it's Mother's Day. And be nice and respectful and chew with your mouth closed. One of the things that my mom did for me that I always used to love, and I was a whiny little brat, but she used to make me pancakes. And she'd only make them for me. My brother would, sneak in there and grab a couple, but like I say, the pancakes were mine. That and blackberry jelly, yes. Back in the old days, oh yes. Anyway, let's play some music. This is all new stuff. And we're going to start with Curtis Salgado. Yes, I played him a little while ago. But this is from his new album, Legacy Rewind Live in 25. And this one is called Money Must Think I'm Dead. And yeah, I think a lot of us think that way. Money Must Think I'm Dead. Curtis Salgado, right here on 91.9 KRVM.

Rick Vito from his new album, Slide Master, doing the big beat on 91.9 KRVM. Here is Joe Bonamassa with Jade McRae and doing Ain't Nobody Home from B.B. King's Blues Summit 100. It's a tribute, a double CD album, tribute to B.B. King. So let's listen. Ain't Nobody Home on 91.9 KRVM.

0: The Carmen Ratti Band doing, featuring Jill Dineen from the album Come to Me, doing Pretty Good Man. It turns out that Carmen Ratti and I lived in the same town in about the same time for quite a while. Didn't know him. Still don't know him except through Facebook. In Pacifica, California, we both lived there. So I don't know if that's good for Pacifica or bad, but maybe for Carmen, he helped the town out, and I degraded it. So, I guess that's part of life. I'd like to tell you about a show that we have here on KRVM, quickly moving the subject. Soundscapes, music for the inner and outer space, progressive rock from yesterday, today, and tomorrow, takes place this evening at 9 o'clock with your host, Hawk Floyd, right here on 91.9 KRVM.
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0: We're going to go local and regional. We're going to start with the Sultans of Slide. And that band consisted of Henry Cooper, Frank Goldwasser, Big Monty, Dave Call, and Boyd Small. A lot of talent there. And I'm sorry that they only put out one CD. I think they could have done some more. Oh, yeah. Anyway, this one is called Drive All Night on 91.9 KRVM.

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1: Jerry Zibach on 91 and John Bryson on 91.9 KRVM. I'm doing all right. We also heard from Ellen White doing the blues Walk Through My Door. And we started to set off with the Sultans of Slide doing Drive all night. And I think I wore out my table here, pounding on it. I guess in one of my lives I was a drummer or something, because I was playing the table drums very, very spiritedly, let's say. I'd like to take this time to thank some of our great listener members, people like Mandy Frazee of Eugene, Carrie Silver Steverson and Sarah Oman of Corvallis, Tobias Rickard and Heather Knight of Eugene, and David Dreyer of Indianapolis, Indiana. A very sincere thank you for supporting KRVM, Breakfast with the Blues, and all of the great shows that we have here on KRVM. It's your support that makes it all happen. And what we would like you to do is tell a friend. You know they can listen from just about anywhere. So, I mean, if you have friends in Florida or Kentucky or Texas, Colorado, tell them they can listen to KRVM, but just simply by going to krvm.org and tapping the play button. They'll hear some great music. In addition, we have our archives there, too. We keep our shows loaded up, shall we say, for 2 weeks, and you can go back and kind of listen to them at your convenience. In effect, you can pick the special time that you want to listen. Say I really want to listen to Boogie King Steve's show from 9:30 to 10 o'clock. You can do that. You can start it at 9:30, and it'll go until you turn it off, which you won't do because it's such a great show, right? Okay. Let's play some music, Get Me Out of Trouble, which I seem to get into a lot. This is the part of the show where I get to select the music, shall we say, for me and me only. And they have no link other than I just wanted to hear them. And so we're going to do it. We're going to start with John Hammond. I played this about 3-4 weeks ago. John Hammond died, and I did John Hammond set. I used to play this tune a lot, and I like it, and I just wanted to hear it again. Big Black Mariah, John Hammond on 91.9 KRVM.

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Well, why'd you make me feel all right? She's a natural born woman, natural born soul sender. 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

0: John Lee Hooker, Van Morrison, Gloria on 91.9 KRVM. And yes, that is a tune from my childhood. Well, or a little older. We also heard from Jimmy Bott with Jim Wallace on harmonica doing Boo Midnight. And we started to set off with John Hammond doing Big Black Mariah. 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

That's the Four Seasons featuring the sound of Frankie Valli, son of Saturday Gold on KRVM. I'm Jive and Johnny Etheridge with you. 2 hours of true stuff for true believers this week featuring Frankie Valli and the Four Seasons. The early years, in fact, going back to before the hit-making days of the Four Seasons, they were known as the Four Lovers when they first recorded back in 1956.

0: The Four Lovers, later to be known as The Four Seasons, here on the Son of Saturday Gold. Frankie Valli remembers getting the singing bug when his mother took him to see another New Jersey kid.
1: My mom took me to see Frank Sinatra when I was very young in New York City at the Paramount Theater. And I knew exactly then and there that that's what I really wanted to do. How I was going to get there, it was just really still a mystery. I just took from a lot of different people that I really liked. As far as lyrics were concerned, I never really wanted to be a pop singer. So I started right out early on in my life where, you know, I was into Sinatra and I was into jazz. I was into people like Dinah Washington and Billy Eckstine and Nat King Cole and some of the really fine singers of that period. And with trying to get a success that way was next to impossible. So I'm listening to the radio, and they're playing all this pop music in the 50s. And it's early rock and roll and a lot of R&B. And one day I said, you know, I can really do this stuff.

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1: There's more from the Four Seasons coming up later this hour on KRVM. Now here's Elvis.

you better love me both day and night. 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

What's that? 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

There is Buster Brown here on KRVM. It's Son of Saturday Gold. I'm jiving Johnny Etheridge with you. I've got one for you now from Wilbert Harrison. It's a Jimmy Reed tune. Jimmy called it Baby What You Want Me to Do. Wilbert Harrison called it Peeping and Hiding.

I Found My Baby and Let's Get Together. There's two from Jimmy Reed on KRVM. On Son of Saturday Gold, here's the King of the Stroll. This is Chuck Willis.

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1: Little Richard sings a Johnny Cash tune for us on Son of Saturday Gold. I'm Jive and Johnny Etheridge with you. Here's the Four Seasons a cappella.

0: A cappella doo-wop from Frankie Valli and the Four Seasons. 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
1: Well, I first of all had an interest very early on being a singer, without any clue how that was ever going to happen. You know, I said, this is what I want to do, but I had no direction or anything. I can remember my very first performance in elementary school, where it was a Christmas recital, and I sang White Christmas. And I liked the feeling of being on a stage and getting the attention of an audience.
0: Let's go back to the beginning. Here's the Four Seasons, when they were still known as the Four Lovers, 1956.

0: The Four Lovers in 1956 were Frankie Valli, Tommy and Nick DeVito, and Hank Majewski. The Four Seasons that finally hit the big time in 1962 were Frankie Valli and Tommy DeVito, along with newer members Nick Massey and Bob Gaudio. Now, Bob Gaudio had had considerable success before he became a season. Back in 1958, he was a member of the group The Royal Teens that had the giant hit record Short Shorts. Here's Bob Gaudio.
1: Well, I left high school. Got me out of studying. It was pretty amazing for me. I was 15 or 16 by that time. I did leave high school to go on the road with Jackie Wilson and Buddy Holly and the Everly Brothers and Clyde McFadder and Sam Cooke. It was a tumultuous time in the U.S. because it was this segregation and lots of rioting going on, and we were playing down the south. So four kids from the northern part of New Jersey experiencing that, crossing the Mason-Dixon line and what went on and black and white rest stops with us in the bus was a real eye-opener at a very early age. You know, I grew up very, very quickly. Coincidentally, I just got my high school diploma in Bergenthal High School, and they actually did the full tilt commencement, and yeah. Cap and the gown, and everybody was there except I was the only one receiving my diploma. But it was something I missed, and it was wonderful. My kids were there. It was a great

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1: 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I'm Jivin' Johnny Etheridge. 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Here's weather for Oak Ridge. Gradually becoming sunny today with a high of 69. Mostly clear tonight with a low of 48. Sunny tomorrow with a high of 78. On the Oregon coast, gradually clearing today with a high of 63. Partly cloudy tonight with a low of 47. Sunny tomorrow with a high of 69. Weather for Eugene, Springfield, and vicinity. Partly sunny today with a high of 73. Mostly clear tonight with a low of 47. Sunny tomorrow with a high of 78. That's weather from 91.9 KRVM.

There's Bruce Johnston and Terry Melcher, the Ripcords on KRVM, where we're revving up a couple of hot rod tunes for you. Here's the Beach Boys.

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That couple on record was also a couple in real life. That's Ruth Brown and Clyde McFadder together on KRVM. They never married, at least not to each other, but they did have a child together. I'm Jivin' Johnny Etheridge with you. This is Son of Saturday Gold with music now from Dionne.

0: That's Frankie Valli in a later lineup of Four Seasons, taking us back to those doo-wop days. Frankie Valli was there in those doo-wop days. Here's Frankie Valli.
1: How did I get started? I don't know. I guess it all started from always loving to sing and being involved in school recitals, and but never, ever in a million years in my wildest dreams thinking that I would ever become a successful entertainer. It was just like a dream. When I was a kid growing up, we had so little that everything was a dream. My first break came from a guy out of New York City who was in the publishing business. And I auditioned for him, and I sang a song called My Mother's Eyes. I was a big Nellie Lutcher fan growing up as a kid. And he liked the way I sang, and he took me in the studio, recorded me, and we kind of had a little regional noise happen with the record. And that was really the beginning. A guy by the name of Paul Kapp, whose brother was the owner and president of Kapp Records. We've always managed to find somebody who believed in what we were doing.

0: Later to be known as the Four Seasons, that's The Four Lovers, 1956, featuring Frankie Valli. Real name Frank Castelluccio. Once again, here's Frankie Valli.
1: I think it was as tough as it would be in any country that you lived in a poor environment or a little less the standards of, or not even close to middle class. It was a struggle. Most of the kids I grew up with didn't go past high school. Some of them didn't even get through that. So if you didn't have anything going for you, there were a few different areas you could have gone into. One of them was just get a normal job without any real future, or get mobbed up, or get into crime in some other way, and that those were your options. Unless you really felt very strong about something that you wanted to do. In my case, that's exactly what happened.

We will hear more later this hour from the Four Seasons on KRVM. This is Son of Saturday Gold. Here's Fats Domino.

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That cat found most of his success in the country music field. That is Rusty Draper rocking and rolling on a Bobby Day tune called Buzz, Buzz, Buzz. Son of Saturday Gold on KRVM. I'm Jive and John putting the records on. Here's Gene Vincent.

We heard So Sad and Amanda Ruth, two from Don and Phil, the Everly Brothers on KRVM. Now with James Burton on lead guitar, here's Dale Hawkins.

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That man with the boss guitar is none other than Duane Eddy. He was backed up on that by Darlene Love and the Blossoms. I'm Jive and Johnny Etheridge with you on KRVM. Son of Saturday Gold. Here's Darlene Love with one recorded under

Two from the Shirelles on KRVM. We heard them doing I Met Him on a Sunday and then Sha La La. I've got one here from the Shirelles doing a little moonlighting. They are backing up Bo Diddley here.

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4: 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I'm Jivin' Johnny Etheridge. 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Here's weather for Oak Ridge. Gradually becoming sunny today with a high of 69. Mostly clear tonight with a low of 48. Sunny tomorrow with a high of 78. On the Oregon coast, gradually clearing today with a high of 63. Partly cloudy tonight with a low of 47. Sunny tomorrow with a high of 69. Weather for Eugene, Springfield, and vicinity. Partly sunny today with a high of 73. Mostly clear tonight with a low of 47. Sunny tomorrow with a high of 78. That's weather from 91.9 KRVM.
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0: Well, these Jersey boys, the Four Seasons, were inducted into the Rock and Roll Hall of Fame in 1990. Here's Frankie Valli.
1: I wouldn't even know where to begin. I mean, for me, everything from the fact that when I was just a kid, my mom took me to see Frank Sinatra for the very first time I'd ever seen anybody on a stage. And then later on, becoming friends, and all of the various things that have gone on. We've had the opportunity to work with Sam Cooke and Jackie Wilson and Jerry Butler and Gladys Knight and Ike and Tina Turner. And I mean, and the list goes on. You know, where do you and have a play that's a big hit on Broadway? I don't know what. You know, it's all been great.

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There's Neighbor, Neighbor from Jimmy Hughes to get things rolling on today's edition of Soul City on KRVM. I'm driving Johnny Etheridge with you. Thanks for tuning in. I've got a couple of hours of soul, Motown, rhythm and blues, and funk. Sweet soul music, in other words. Now here's Sam and Dave.

0: was cry.
1: Payback. And All I Could Do Is Cry. There's a couple from Etta James here on KRVM. Here's another soulful songstress. This is Carla Thomas.

Doing her thing to Big Mama Thornton's Hound Dog, there is Betty Everett on Soul City, KRVM. Now here's Frida Payne.

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4: 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My baby.

taking their lyrical inspiration from a Territon Cigarettes TV commercial of the day. I'd rather fight than switch. That is Johnny Guitar Watson and Larry Williams here on Soul City, KRVM. I'm Jivin' Johnny Etheridge with you. I've got one here from the Soul Queen of New Orleans. It's a classic original. Otis Redding redid this tune as Pain in My Heart. The original recording by Irma Thomas, that was called Ruler of My Heart.

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There's Little Anthony and the Imperials on KRVM. Their take on the Dinah Washington classic, What a Difference a Day Makes. I'm Jive and John, putting the records on. This is Soul City. Now here's the Manhattans on KRVM.

two from the Manhattans on KRBM. We heard them doing You'd Better Believe It, and In Just One Moment Away on Soul City. Here's the Mad Lads.

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2: 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Here's weather for Oak Ridge. Gradually becoming sunny today with a high of 69. Mostly clear tonight with a low of 48. Sunny tomorrow with a high of 78. On the Oregon coast, gradually clearing today with a high of 63. Partly cloudy tonight with a low of 47. Sunny tomorrow with a high of 69. Weather for Eugene, Springfield, and vicinity. Partly sunny today with a high of 73. Mostly clear tonight with a low of 47. Sunny tomorrow with a high of 78. That's weather from 91.9 KRVM.

Well, in honor of Mother's Day, there's a little ditty from the King of the Blues, B.B. King, on KRVM. My own mom got a great kick out of that song. Jive and Johnny with you on KRVM. In honor of Mother's Day, I've got a tune here that was written and produced by the team of Gamble and Huff. Composer Kenny Gamble said the song was inspired by his own mother, Ruby. It's The Intruders on KRVM.

0: Stevie Wonder, solo at the piano here on KRVM. A video clip exists of that performance, and in the clip, who do you suppose is sitting next to Stevie at the piano bench? Well, that would be his mother. Happy Mother's Day to you. I've got a tune here from the Spinners. It's a song about a young mother named Sadie.
1: In a world like today, it's a rare occasion to be able to see young mothers like the ones that were around when I grew up. But they live on in memory to quite a few of us. And this song is dedicated to those who cherish that memory.

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There's Gladys Knight and the Pips on KRVM. I'm Jivin' Johnny Etheridge with you, digging into the Motown file on Soul City. Here's Martha and the Vandellas.

Forever came today, and Stop in the Name of Love. There's a couple from the Supremes on KRVM. Now here's Mary Wells with a song written by Smokey Robinson.

Oh, that's Smokey Robinson. There's Smokey with the Miracles on KRVM. Now here's Percy Sledge with his version of a Smokey Robinson composition.

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There's a group called the Flirtations here on Soul City on KRVM. Jive and Johnny Etheridge with you. Here comes the Iceman. This is Jerry Butler.

That makes it two from Jerry Butler on KRVM. We heard him doing Can't Forget About You, Baby, and then Whatever You Want. Now here's Joe Simon.

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4: 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Here's weather for Oak Ridge. Gradually becoming sunny today with a high of 69. Mostly clear tonight with a low of 48. Sunny tomorrow with a high of 78. On the Oregon coast, gradually clearing today with a high of 63. Partly cloudy tonight with a low of 47. Sunny tomorrow with a high of 69. Weather for Eugene, Springfield, and vicinity. Partly sunny today with a high of 73. Mostly clear tonight with a low of 47. Sunny tomorrow with a high of 78. That's weather from 91.9 KRVM.

I have to admit, I've never been sure about how to pronounce the name of that group. It's a group from Belgium called the Chakachas or the Chakachas. I'm not sure which one is correct. Chakacha or Chakacha is a Swahili word that describes a particular kind of music and dance. At any rate, that's called Jungle Fever from that group here on KRVM. Soul City, here's Solomon Burke.

lonesome track. Girl, you know that I've got to go home now. And deep down in your heart, you know that I'm coming back. And I'm gonna look for you at that party.

0: 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Translator K211 BP, Florence at 90.1.
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You're listening to Women in Music. My name's Andy. Happy Mother's Day to those of us that are mothers. Look, I'm a pet mom, and as far as I'm concerned, that counts. Here's the latest from Suzanne Vega. It's called Allie. It's on 91.9 KRVM. We keep the V in variety.

0: 91.9 KRVM from 1975. Her name is Jessie Coulter, and that song is I'm Not Lisa. It is a song about, in case you couldn't figure it out there, a woman dating a guy who hasn't gotten over his previous relationship. Kind of dig in the song a little bit, and you kind of come up with the conclusion that the guy was dating somebody who passed away, which would then, you know, make it a little harder for him to get over, you know, Lisa. And so Julie's struggling with that because she loves that man. Coming up tonight at 7 o'clock, Lloyd and Melissa are going to bring you Swing Shift. It's popular music from the 20s, 30s, and 40s. 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
0: Well, it is Mother's Day, and Brandi Carlile wrote a song about being a mother called The Mother. It's from her album, by the way, I Forgive You. It's on 91.9 KRVM. 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

0: 91.9 KRVM, that's Emerson Wolf and the Wishbones. The song is called Last Night I Died. We'd like to say thank you to Pam Monette of Philomath, Oregon, and to Nora Boswell-Lugert of Eugene for their continued support to KRVM, because we've lost so much federal funding. We need help from listeners, and with their continued support, we can continue to stay here and do what we do. So thank you so much.
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0: Well, Bella Kay, she is a mere 20 years old, hailing from Florida. 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

0: 91.9 KRVM. Lucy Dacus and her song, My Mother and I. It's one of the few songs where we actually know exactly, well, pretty much know exactly who she's talking about because she's adopted. So in the song, she addresses her biological mother and her adopted mother and the relationship her mother had, calling her primary caregiver, and the body image and struggles that went along with her as she was growing up. Shelter Care, it's a nonprofit helping individuals and families in Lane County to achieve housing stability when they are unhoused or on the verge of that. Now, if you would like some more information on this or you want some more information on any organizations, you can find that all at krvm.org and just click under the What's Happening tab.
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0: KRVM weather for Oak Ridge. Mostly sunny today, getting up to 69. Partly cloudy tonight, 47 for a low, and then sunny tomorrow and a high of 78. Over on the coast, partly sunny, high 62, partly cloudy tonight, 47 for low, and then mostly sunny tomorrow for 69 for a high. It's going to be really nice. For the Eugene Springfield area today, we have partly sunny skies, high of 73, partly cloudy tonight, getting down to 47, then mostly sunny tomorrow and warming up to 78. It is 71, and I have the latest one from Alabama Shakes called American Dream. 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

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My name's Andy. You're listening to Women in Music, and I have new music. She goes by Louisa. The song is called Call Me the Witch on 91.9 KRVM, keeping real variety in music.

0: 91.9 KRVM. And that is Florence and the Machine. Song is called Mother from the album, which was called Harder Than Hell. Would like to let you know that Roots and Branches is coming on after this show, as it does every Sunday at 5. Shotgun Majors is the host. He brings you all kinds of great Americana, alternative country, and the Roots. 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
0: I have the latest one from Lovay. This is called Mad Woman from her album A Matter of Time. 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

0: 91.9 KRVM, Mamma Mia from ABBA. Had an opportunity to see that at the Holt Center. That was a lot of fun. I'd seen the movie, but I'd never seen it live. ABBA, that's like one of the most fun groups around. You can't help but move and dance and smile. It just makes you feel good. What else makes me feel good is when people support KRVM. We love that. Just like James and Trina Rindy of Portland and Sue and Dan Dreyer of Eugene. 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So thank you all so much.
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0: The Vindys have a new song out. It's called Same Stars. This is it on Women in Music from 91.9 KRVM.

0: 91.9 KRVM. That's Superwoman from Alicia Keys. That one came out in 2007 from her album called As I Am. Hey, next Sunday is Green Hill Humane Society's Bark in the Park. It's a fundraiser at Alton Baker Park. It's going to start at 7 and it goes till about noon. They have all kinds of activities for your pets, so you can bring your dog. You might not want to bring your cat because there's going to be a lot of dogs. I mean, my cat, Fergus, walks on a harness, but I don't know that I would take him to that. There will be vendor booths, some food trucks, and demonstrations. The festival is also going to have a run or a walk, and it's new. It's going to be like 5K. It's going to be for humans only, that particular run. If you would like some information on this to register or form a team, whatever you need. You can find it at krvm.org and just click under the What's Happening tab.
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0: KRVM weather for Oak Ridge, mostly sunny today and a high of 69, partly cloudy tonight, low 47, sunny tomorrow and 78. Over on the coast tonight, getting down to 47, then mostly sunny tomorrow and a high of 69. For the Eugene Springfield area tonight, we got clouds hanging out, going to be partly cloudy, low 47, and then mostly sunny tomorrow and a high of 78. It is 71, and I'm going to leave you with the latest one from Melissa Etheridge called Being Alive. 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